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champ while Sugar Blair Dog, Lone Doctor on the scene, the audience won. 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

0: your hands on it, get that right ticking rhythm. 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
1: 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Prodotti da forno a lenta lievitazione.

I walk on stringy legs with a scarlet letter on my back. It makes me shudder, it's so grotesque. I broke the mirrors because I can't trust them no more. Or maybe the image is only in my head. 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But I built these four walls to protect me from the world. 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

0: Jeff Hu era ritenuto nella zona costiera un eccentrico progettista che era andato al di là delle barriere convenzionali del design di tavole da surf.
1: The boards that were coming out of the Jeff Hu shop were a different design constantly. Jeff would shape something, develop it, try it, and then go on the next level.
2: I mean, he was like a guy that was like Howard Hughes. I mean, he'd make something and actually fly it. He was making it and he was surfing it. So he was exploring it as an engineer and a designer and also actually riding it.
3: We just wanted to create something that was different than the other boards. I was trying to develop something that was new, unique, and different.
0: Ispirato dagli artistici graffiti delle bande locali e dai colori vivaci delle auto molto diffuse in quell'area, Craig Stasik diede alle tavole Zephyr un look che esprimeva il mix culturale proprio di Dogtown. 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
1: There'd be 5 or 10 guys really rocking and rolling in the bowl, you know, each pushing each other's limits. It was an incredible scene. You could feel the energy coming out of the pool. It was intense. Just to be there standing on the deck was hardcore, because you were privy to something that you don't readily see anywhere else, you know. If you were in the pool, standing in there, getting ready to take a run, you were even badder. But if you were an actual player, you know, busting moves and pushing the limits of the session going on, you were straight out punk rock star. I mean, big time.

when Tony Alva or Stacy Peralta or Jay Adams or Shogo or Biniak or Muir or any of these guys steps into a pool, it's like, even if they didn't know them, as soon as these guys rode, other people would just want to sit down and watch and learn. I mean, that's what it really was. You talk about special. So many other sports are so derivative of something else. Even what Michael Jordan does, you know, other people play basketball and he took it to another level. And skateboarding, in a very great sense, comes from surfing. But when Tony and Jay and Stacy started doing it, it was like, it was coming from a whole new realm.

0: We get to Del Mar, and there's this little freestyle area that's about 12 by 12 with plywood and some urethane coating on it or something. And we're looking at each other going, what the hell are we supposed to do with this?
1: Del Mar fu la prima esperienza del Team Zephyr nel mondo dello skate istituzionale. Si distinsero fin da subito per lo stile non convenzionale e il loro aspetto disordinato.
2: It was like a hockey team going to a figure skating contest.
3: The difference between us and them felt very real.
4: Now I wanna be your dog.
1: Ispirati dallo stile basso e centrale di Bertelmann e dalle pareti verticali delle piscine, gli Z-Boys portarono il classico skate verticale al livello del suolo.
5: They didn't like us from the first part they saw us because, you know, we weren't of the status quo for what they were into.
6: People were just looking at us like, wow, what is this? I mean, these guys, man, Zephyr guys, this isn't skateboarding. And I remember me and Jay were like, what are you talking about? This is skateboarding, man. What the hell are you guys doing? You know, nose wheelies and all that.
7: We were the rock and roll heavy metal of Dogtown.

0: Jay Adams went out for his first freestyle routine, the first guy they had seen of our whole group.
1: We knew that they didn't know what they were about to see.
0: And boom, the world had changed. It would never be the same for skateboarding again.
2: He was doing tricks he'd never even done before.
0: I remember Jay doing birds off the side of the platform. Remember that? Off the platform, down onto the ground, and hopping back up on the platform and skating. People were just flipping out. They couldn't believe it.
2: And I remember just looking at him, bugging out. He's a spinning nose 360s, crouched on his board. He'd never done that before.
3: Oh, Foxy Lady.

0: When God decided to create skateboarding, he said, let there be Jay Adams.
1: Jay Adams was the most spontaneous skater that you ever met.
2: Absolutely incredibly gifted.
3: Jay was the most talented, natural skateboarder, surfer, athlete.
4: He had an energy like no one ever I ever met.
5: There's nobody like him as far as skater is concerned. He's the original.

0: When he skateboarded, you were watching something happen.
1: That's why Jay's so great, is because nothing's ever the same before or since. You know, Jay doesn't practice, Jay doesn't redo it, he doesn't do it twice, he doesn't do it three times, he doesn't even do it one time. He's over it before it happens.
2: He will be in the middle of a maneuver and have the whole thing collapsing on him. And somehow in the center of that disaster, he will make something else out of it completely, which becomes art.
3: Jay era assolutamente consapevole delle proprie capacità atletiche. Le sue manovre aeree, apparentemente incaute, facevano presagire ciò che gli skater avrebbero fatto negli anni a venire.

0: Tony made it really known that, hey man, I'm gonna be number one, and that's it.
1: Tony was Mick Jagger. He was the radical. He was the front man. He was preening. He was doing the show.
2: He was the Michael Jordan of skateboarding back then.
3: And at the same time, he was Dennis Rodman.
4: Tony had a real strong personality, and when you hung around Tony, you were pretty much hanging around the Tony Show.
5: Tony was probably the first person who taught me what the word ego meant.
6: We all had big egos, but Tony's was bigger than all of ours put together.
7: Nel 1977, nel programma della ABC, Wide World of Sports, Tony Alva divenne il primo campione mondiale dello skateboard moderno.
8: At 19 years old, getting that title, the men's overall world professional skateboard champion, that was a big thing for me. You know, that was like Muhammad Ali, you know, kicking Joe Frazier's ass or whatever, you know.
7: Sei mesi dopo aver vinto il titolo, Tony fuggì dal mondo degli sponsor. Con un gesto senza precedenti, si mise per conto proprio e aprì una ditta di skateboard, la Alva Skates.
8: That was the turning point because I'd done everything that I could do riding for other companies. Right. And I was making them a lot of money without even having a model.
7: Ironia della sorte, fu sul terreno di un'elegante e lussuosa villa nel quartiere di Santa Monica Nord che gli Easy Boys si incontrarono per la loro ultima sessione, quella che considerarono il gioiello della corona.
8: There was a kid, Dino, that lived there. He was dying of like brain cancer and he was a skateboard enthusiast.
6: You know, the kid's gonna die. He went to his father and said, hey, listen, for me, empty the pool, let my friend skate here.
9: The next day was there with the pump. 2 days later, we were in there skating.
8: Every afternoon after surfing and hanging, we would go to his house, hang out with him, and just skate his pool.

Okay, really quickly. It was August, the dog days, it was hot. I was drunk, I was drinking papaya juice and vodka. I was sitting on a bus bench in front of the store with Craig. I went to Craig, hey Craig, you know, these are really the dog days. And he went, yeah, this is really a dog town. And I went, yeah, it is a dog town. And he went, he goes, you know, we live in dog town. That's the truth, that's how it happened, that's the story, period.

0: Do you think they're proud of you?
1: I don't think they're proud of me. And I don't seek that validation from them. But I'm happy that they taught me a very important lesson, which is no one owes you anything.